0: Yeah. Jace, Lauren and Clint.
1: Still to come this week, we've got all the tickets you need to keep the kids busy during the holidays.
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5: Jake and Oddie here from the Relatables podcast. 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

0: 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Good morning, Melbourne. 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
6: 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It's Mel Tresina. Stick around after Jace, Lauren and Clint as we play the big

0: Morning, Melbourne. This is Nova 100. You're on the air with Jase, Lauren and Clint.
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0: We play two songs by the same artist.
3: It's been the easiest money for people to win.
0: And we've uploaded a lot.
4: Sing along to two bangers from the same artist. And if you hear them back to back, give us a call. And the cash
3: we love
4: could
3: winning.
4: Be yours.
0: Didn't get past Bianca in Frankston. Good morning.
5: Good morning.
0: What did we just play?
5: Ariana Grande.
0: Back to back. Means the money's yours.
5: Yay, thank you.
3: What are you dropping it on, Bianca?
0: $1,000.
5: It's my two sisters' birthdays today. They're twins.
4: Oh, that's hard.
5: Happy birthday, Em and Zoe.
4: That's expensive at birthday time.
3: Just get them the same thing.
5: Oh, yes, they cost a lot of money.
4: Are they older or younger sisters?
5: They're younger than me.
4: Oh, nice.
0: Yeah, right. How old?
5: And they've got exy taste, they tell you.
4: Oh, expensive taste.
3: Are they identical?
5: No, they're not.